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1: Good morning. The funeral for Robert K. Irving was held in Sussex yesterday. Hundreds also attended a public visitation in the rain in Moncton Monday. The co-CEO of J.D. Irving Limited and founder of the Moncton Wildcats passed away last week at the age of 71 after a battle with cancer. Mourners included Irving Company employees, former politicians, and hockey figures. They remembered him as a passionate community leader, generous philanthropist, and dedicated hockey supporter, many describing him as a dear friend and pillar of the region who touched countless lives through his business, sports, and charity activities. His funeral service was held at the Saunders Irving Chapel in Sussex, and then there was a private burial for the family in Buctush. New Brunswick's net debt, the second smallest among the 10 provinces, according to a new study. A report by the Fraser Institute examined growth of government debt in Canada since the 2008-09 recession. New Brunswick's federal and provincial net debt currently sits at $13.9 billion, up from $10.4 billion in the 2007-08 fiscal year. That translates to just over $16,000 per person, 27.6% of GDP, and that's the third smallest per capita debt among the provinces. Only PEI has less at $3.8 billion. Former Federal Environment Minister Stephen Guilbeault is quitting the Commons. Guilbeault expected to tell the Liberal caucus today he's resigning his Montreal area seat. He's been upset with the Carney government's rollback of various laws and policies regarding climate change and the environment, laws which he introduced when he was Environment Minister in the Trudeau government. The Carney government has repealed the consumer carbon tax, eliminated the EV sales mandate, signaled the end of the oil and gas emissions caps, and reversed the Liberal promise to end fossil fuel subsidies. In sports at the World Hockey Championships, Canada beat the Czechs 3-2 to move into the quarterfinals tomorrow against the U.S. In the NHL's Western Final, the Golden Knights swept Colorado, finishing them off 2-1 in Game 4. In baseball, Blue Jays beat the Marlins 8-1. Red Sox lost a 7-6 decision to the Braves. Yankees pummeled the Royals 15-1. In the NBA's Western Final, the Thunder took a 3-2 lead, beating the Spurs 127-114. Now you're up to date. I'm Daryl Good.
2: And now for a look at your K100 weather. We've got a mix of sun and cloud for today. There is a chance of showers early this morning. We'll have a high of 20, but it'll be much cooler along the coast with temperatures closer to 12. Cloudy tonight with showers expected. We could see around 10 millimeters. We'll have a low of 7. Tomorrow, mainly cloudy. Might see showers. It'll be windy too with a high of 12. And for Friday, cloudy skies and a high of 15. 603-10 in Uptown St. John. Showers coming down. That is your K100 3-day weather forecast.
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0: I think I'm going to sign up for singing lessons. Boy, it's getting worse in here. Good morning. Welcome to Hump Day. Wednesday, the 27th of May. We've got a mix of sun and cloud for today. Chance of showers early this morning. We'll see a high of 20, but along the coast, of course, it's going to be cooler. Temperatures around the 12 mark. In Uptown St. John right now, it is 10. Here's our Wednesday morning thought of the day, and it says this. And this is actually very applicable for almost every disagreement you might have with someone. It says this: in art, religion, and politics, the respect must be mutual, no matter how violent the disagreement. That word is from Vincent Price, he's the guy that did the talk over in Michael Jackson's Thriller. Scary fellow, very great actor. Born today's date, 1911. Got some fun stories on the way for you today, such as this. It's the comfort food mashup you didn't know that you needed. Wait till I tell you what this is. Also, too, there's a new smart AI collar that for your dog that's going to translate their barks into full sentences. I can't wait to tell you about that one as well. I got a few more stories like that as well. Got some local updates for you, such as the Belle Isle Ferry is going to be down today from 9 until 4 p.m. Also going to have our morning mind bender for you. That'll be on Facebook and on the socials today. Check this out. We've all had that moment. You're halfway down the road and suddenly, oh, darn it, I forgot this at home. What's something that would make you turn the car around, head back home to get it if you forgot it? That'll be on Facebook, Instagram, talk and text line too. The number is 658-5000. Got a busy day today. Wet Nose Wednesday. That means Joan's going to be here with from the St. John SPCA with a fuzzy friend for us to meet. And I'm going to be chatting with Katerina Didenko. She's a member of the Ukrainian Association of St. John, and they've got a market and a festival that's happening this Saturday. Can't wait to chat about that. All the usual components of the morning, too. Hollywood Buzz, get your reasons to get out of bed, and your Vogue Optical web poll question, all of that and more. So get your birthdays and anniversaries in, 658-5000. On the way for you, Olivia Dean, Man I Need on K100, 10 Uptown, 612.
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1: Well, here it is, the 27th of May. It's hump day, and here's what we're celebrating. It's Happy Flip-Flop Day. So if your office dress code allows it, today's the perfect excuse to let the tootsies out for some fresh air. Just make sure your feet are clean, please. It's also National Grape Popsicle Day, my absolute favorite popsicle. How about yours? Sunscreen Day. Don't forget to celebrate that on days like yesterday. My gracious. It's also National Gray Day and Old Time Player Piano Day. So apparently there's a day for just about everything. Here's a look back at what happened on today's date back in history for May 27. 1919, Pyrex glass was patented. And so casserole dishes, measuring cups, teapots, they all use Pyrex glass. And it was developed because it was meant to be safer in the kitchen. Glad it's around. Today's date, 1930, masking tape was patented, and dads everywhere suddenly said, hey, this will hold for now. They meant it'll be fixed permanently. Today's date, 1937, the Golden Gate Bridge in San Francisco officially opened to public, and the black light first went on sale today's date in 1961, paving the way for glow posters, bowling alleys, and the shocking realization that absolutely nothing is clean. Today's date, 1987. U2 played a concert in Rome so loud that it actually triggered earthquake alarms. And of course, somewhere the neighbors were still yelling, turn it down! Today's date, 1994. Arsenio Hall taped his final episode, and his guest was Whoopi Goldberg. Today's date, 2003. Angelina Jolie and Billy Bob Thornton, they called it quits and went their separate ways. And, of course, as she later got involved with a fellow named Brad Pitt. And in 2006, today's date, Angelina gave birth to a daughter, Shiloh Novell Jolie Pitt. And today's date, finally, in 2014, 50 Cent threw out the first pitch at a Mets game, missed the catcher by about 20 feet, and the baseball went on its own adventure. And finally, today's date in 2018, Danica Patrick officially retired from auto racing. We've got a mix of sun and cloud for today. Chance of showers early this morning. We'll see a high of 20. Cooler along the coast. Temperatures close to 12. 10 in the uptown right now. 621. Mornings with Dennis on K100. Good day to you.
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1: Good morning. The Holt government's introduced legislation to create an office representing residential and small business customers on energy issues. The Energy Sector Consumer Advocate will help resolve disputes between NB Power and its customers before the Energy and Utilities Board. Energy Minister Rennie Legacy says too many New Brunswickers and small businesses feel overwhelmed or unheard when it comes to rising costs. He says the advocate will ensure their perspectives are considered in complex board matters. A sexual assault case has been adjourned until June 23rd. 69-year-old Kevin McGraw was in court yesterday to face 14 charges of sexual assault against seniors at a local nursing home. He didn't enter a plea, and his case was adjourned so his application for legal aid can be processed and he can retain a lawyer. He remains free until his next court appearance. A unit at the Dorchester Pen has ended a week-long lockdown after officials seized handmade weapons, alcohol, cell phone accessories. Correctional Service of Canada locked down the medium security unit May 18th to conduct an exceptional search. The lockdown came after a similar six-day lockdown last week at the Spring Hill Institution in Nova Scotia, where officials also found a lot of contraband. Climate change is bringing new species of dragonflies and damselflies to the province. Researchers and scientists have been recording various species arriving in the southwestern areas of the province over the past 20 years. John Klimko, a zoologist at the Atlantic Canada Conservation Data Centre, tells CBC this is because our winters are becoming less severe. Summers are getting warmer and things are warming up earlier in the spring than historically. Klimko says these newer species will be competing with existing populations for food, potentially causing a decline in native species, including mosquitoes. He says citizen scientists have been taking photos of the various species, helping document the new arrivals. In sports, Team Canada will play the U.S. in the quarterfinals at the World Hockey Championship tomorrow after beating Czechia 3-2 yesterday. The Golden Knights swept the Western Final in the NHL, beating the Avalanche 2-1. In the majors, Blue Jays downed Miami 8-1, Atlanta over the Red Sox 7-6, Yankees embarrassed the Royals 15-1 in Kansas City. The NBA's Western Final, Oklahoma City beat San Antonio 127-114 to take a 3-2 lead. Now you're up to date. I'm Daryl Good.
2: And now for a look at your K100 weather. We've got a mix of sun and cloud for today. There is a chance of showers early this morning. We'll have a high of 20, but it'll be much cooler along the coast with temperatures closer to 12. Cloudy tonight with showers expected. We could see around 10 millimeters. We'll have a low of 7. Tomorrow, mainly cloudy. Might see showers. It'll be windy too with a high of 12. And for Friday, cloudy skies and a high of 15. 6:31, 10 in uptown. That's the K100 3-day weather forecast. Good morning. The weekend is on the way after Opalite. Taylor Swift right now.

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1: Just a reminder that the Belle Isle Ferry is going to be down from 9 a.m. till 4 p.m. today as you're making your commute. Hopefully that doesn't affect you too badly. We've got a great day on the way for us. It's Wednesday. We're looking for our temperature to get up to a nice even temperature around 20 inland. Along the coast, it'll be cooler with temperatures around 12. Got your Hollywood buzz coming up after the weekend. This is Take My Breath on K100, St. John's Perfect Music Mix.

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1: Well, Jennifer Aniston and her fella are in the news. Apparently, Jen and Jim Curtis are putting their wedding plans just on a pause. They're not calling it quits. They're just putting a pause in it, sticking a pin in it, and saying, we're going to come back to this. The reason being is that Jen's schedule is packed, and she's not about to delay her new TV series for a trip down the aisle. Now, apparently, Jim Curtis, her beau, is being very supportive and understanding about the whole thing. So love is patient, love is kind, as they say, especially when there's a production schedule involved. Meanwhile, Naughty But Nice publications say that Travis Kelce is still trying to adjust to life inside Taylor Swift's massive security bubble. Sources say that Taylor's day-to-day operation includes armored SUVs, security teams, private entrances, and constant surveillance. And, Travis reportedly respects it, but he finds it a little overwhelming at sometimes. Apparently, Travis likes to be the protector. Tough to do when the security has already gone in and checked the room and the parking lot and probably the vending machine, too. Now, check this out. This would have been an interesting casting choice. Recent information has just come out saying that Frank Sinatra once wanted to play the Joker on the classic Batman series with Adam West. Remember the black and white one back in the day? But that role had already gone to Cesar Romero, who had played an incredible Joker. But Sinatra apparently was disappointed, saying he loved Batman and he really wanted to play the part. So there's an alternate universe TV show that we all would have watched, wouldn't we? Sinatra as the Joker. Yes, sir, sign me up. And there's your first Hollywood Buzz. Next one coming up at 8:40. Next up, in less than 10 minutes' time, it's the comfort food mashup you didn't know that you needed. And frankly, I'm not quite sure that you still do. But I'm going to give it a try. I'll tell you about it in just a couple of moments. Bieber on the way. Speed Demon next. K100.
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1: I love me some Kraft Dinner. KD is the bomb, but I don't know that KD actually belongs in a dessert. I'll give you more details about that after Adam Rodway. Run around K100. Only need me when it's sundown.

0: Kraft Dinner, it really is one of those versatile, they call them a struggle meal, right? It's not expensive. Well, maybe it is these days. But typically, over time, it hasn't been terribly expensive. It's yummy, it's quick, it's easy to make, and you can customize it. You can do almost anything with it. But it seems that Kraft Dinner now is looking to get into the dessert game. How about Kraft announcing mac and cheese cheesecake?
1: What? No way.
0: Yeah, I'm not kidding. You heard that right. We're talking about that classic neon orange cheese flavor baked right into the crust and into the batter. So is it a dessert? Is it a side dish? Or is it a cry for help? You tell me. But here's the catch. This exclusive cheesy experiment is only hitting select bakeries in Toronto, Montreal, Winnipeg, and Calgary. I think that's a travesty. We need to bring it to the East Coast. Whether or not it's good, I need the option to try this. So if you live in those cities, if you're going to be traveling, and we need you to do some investigative journalism for us, okay? Text me. Would you take a bite of this Kraft mac and cheese cheesecake? Would it be good or would it be absolutely atrocious? Let me know. What do you think it would be like? 658-5000, send me a text and let me know your thoughts. Would you take a bite or would that be a hard pass? Me? Oh, you know I'm going to take a bite. If I don't like it with the first bite, I'm just going to throw some hot sauce on it for sure. I'll try and take a look and see what's going on with the school buses.
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0: 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Bus number 607 is being covered by 603 on a 90-minute delay. Then we've got bus number 692 covered by 608 on a 90-minute delay. And then finally, 725 at Hampton Education Center is being covered by bus number 973 and 1 hour late. And then moving over to Francophone South, we've got bus number 33, 1 hour behind. I'll have that posted to K100.ca and our social pages in just a couple of moments' time. There's your late bus report.
4: This late bus report brought to you by Once Upon a Child.
0: I just posted our morning mind bender, and it says this: confidence is the top quality that men look for in a woman. What is the second quality? Let me know. It's for bragging rights. We'll check in, and I'll give you, if somebody doesn't guess it right away, I'll have a clue for you in about 20 minutes' time or so. Morning Mindbender. Confidence is the top quality men look for in a woman. What is the second? Let me know if you know the answer. Put it right there. On the way for you next up, Madonna and Sabrina coming up with a brand new collaboration between the two of them. We've got a mix of sun and cloud for today. Chance of showers early this morning. Could see highs of 20 inland along the coast. It'll be closer to 12. It's 10 in Uptown St. John right now, 651.
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1: Good morning. The funeral for Robert K. Irving was held in Sussex yesterday. Hundreds also attended a public visitation in the rain in Moncton Monday. The co-CEO of J.D. Irving Limited and founder of the Moncton Wildcats passed away last week at the age of 71 after a battle with cancer. Mourners included Irving Company employees, former politicians, and hockey figures. They remembered him as a passionate community leader, generous philanthropist, and dedicated hockey supporter, many describing him as a dear friend and pillar of the region who touched countless lives through his business, sports, and charity activities. His funeral service was held at the Saunders Irving Chapel in Sussex, and then there was a private burial for the family in Buctush. New Brunswick's net debt, the second smallest among the 10 provinces, according to a new study. A report by the Fraser Institute examined growth of government debt in Canada since the 2008-09 recession. New Brunswick's federal and provincial net debt currently sits at $13.9 billion, up from $10.4 billion in the 2007-08 fiscal year. That translates to just over $16,000 per person, 27.6% of GDP. And that's the third smallest per capita debt among the provinces. Only PEI has less at $3.8 billion. Former Federal Environment Minister Stephen Guilbeault is quitting the Commons. Guilbeault expected to tell the Liberal caucus today he's resigning his Montreal area seat. He's been upset with the Carney government's rollback of various laws and policies regarding climate change and the environment, laws which he introduced when he was Environment Minister in the Trudeau government. The Carney government has repealed the consumer carbon tax, eliminated the EV sales mandate, signaled the end of the oil and gas emissions caps, and reversed the Liberal promise to end fossil fuel subsidies. In sports at the World Hockey Championships, Canada beat the Czechs 3-2 to move into the quarterfinals tomorrow against the U.S. In the NHL's Western Final, the Golden Knights swept Colorado, finishing them off 2-1 in Game 4. In baseball, Blue Jays beat the Marlins 8-1. Red Sox lost a 7-6 decision to the Braves. Yankees pummeled the Royals 15-1. In the NBA's Western Final, the Thunder took a 3-2 lead, beating the Spurs 127-114. Now you're up to date. I'm Daryl Good.
2: And now for a look at your K100 weather. We've got a mix of sun and cloud for today. There is a chance of showers early this morning. We'll have a high of 20, but it'll be much cooler along the coast with temperatures closer to 12. Cloudy tonight with showers expected. We could see around 10 millimeters. We'll have a low of 7. Tomorrow, mainly cloudy. Might see showers. It'll be windy too with a high of 12. And for Friday, cloudy skies and a high of 15. 7:02, 10 in Uptown St. John. That's the K100 3-day weather forecast. Alex Warren on the way. First, Ariana Grande one last time. Good morning.

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Our colors will fade eventually, so if our time is running out, day after day, we'll make the mundane a masterpiece. Oh my, my, oh my, my love, I take one look at you, you're taking me out.

0: That's Alex Warren. Big song for him. K100 St. John's Perfect Music Mix. And it's fun. Anytime I see this song played at a wedding, people are just jumping and, you know, shouting the lyrics out. It makes it so much more fun that way as well. Olivia Dean on the way for you. A great new artist as well. Kind of a throwback feel. Feels a lot like Norah Jones. And I mean that in the best possible way. So she's on the way for you in just moments of time. Also, too, if you've got birthdays or anniversaries and I need to know about them, send them in to me, 658-5000. We'll slice up the birthday cake, and I'll give you a big old hunk, complete with lots of frosting as well. A reminder that this morning from 9 o'clock until 4 p.m. this afternoon, the Belle Isle Ferry is going to be down there doing some work on, I'm not sure what they're doing, but they're giving us a heads up ahead of time, letting us know so that that doesn't impact your commute too badly. All right, so I've been updating the events page on our website, k100.ca, and I want to tell you about this event that's happening on Saturday. I've been to this event many times over the years. It's for the Vocational Training Center, and they've got a yard sale that's happening this Saturday from 9 until 1. Now, if you're not sure where that's at Bradley Lake Road. So if you head to out East St. John, go to Upper Golden Grove, drive all the way out, and you'll see Bradley Lake Road. And this is in the former Volunteer Fire Department's center. That's a hard way to say that. Used to be the fire station. Now it's the Vocational Training Center. And they've got this sale that they do each year. And all of the proceeds from the sale go directly towards supporting the Vocational Training Center, their programs, and their participants. Here's the thing. Many of the individuals that work there at the center are individuals with disabilities. And they have unique skills, and they help keep the social enterprises for the Vocational Training Center going. So they're going to have a barbecue for you. There's all kinds of thrifting opportunities for you. Handmade crafts that are made by some of the participants. They're going to have 50-50 draw. Lots of clothing, housewares, shoes, accessories, all kinds of stuff. I've found some pretty cool treasures there over the years. And some of the participants and the workers from the Vocational Training Center will be there. And they will be there, and I guarantee you, you'll leave with a smile on your face. And some pretty cool items as well. Details are on our webpage. 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It's the Vocational Training Center yard sale, and all the proceeds going back into the individuals that work there. So I think that's wonderful. Go check it out. Olivia Dean on the way for you. Also, birthdays and anniversaries, 658-5000 if you're ready to celebrate and have a bunch of cake for breakfast. It's 10 Uptown, 7-Eleven.
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Every once in a while, there's a new song that comes out, just grabs me, and I can't stop listening to it. That's the one right now. Brand new from One Republic, Need Your Love on K100 St. John's Perfect Music Mix. Here's who's celebrating a birthday today, the 27th of May. That kind of rhymes. Starting off with Lily Rose Depp. That's right. Johnny Depp's daughter is 27 today. She's now an actress, a model, and she's making pretty good waves in Hollywood and in high fashion as well. Let's see here. Chris Colfer, Emmy and Golden Globe winner. You probably know him for his work in Glee, and he's also an author, too. Chris Colfer turns 36 today. Now, this guy here is very, very funny, kind of dry humor, Ben Feldman. I loved him in his role on Superstore, a silly, silly comedy, and he was also in Mad Men as well. Ben Feldman turns 46 today. One very important part of the band Outkast, and a great producer all of his own, one of the biggest influences in hip-hop, Andre 3000 turns 51 today. Also 51 today, Jamie Oliver, celebrity chef, and a lot of the reels that I watch about cooking, they all poke fun at Jamie Oliver as well. Jack McBrayer from 30 Rock turning 53, and Adam Carolla, radio host, pioneer, podcast pioneer, and a comedian too. Adam turned 62 today. If you remember Frasier, she was the production assistant in the station with Dr. Frasier Crane. Perry Gilpin, she played Roz on Frasier. She turned 65 today. And this guy here from the West Wing, Richard Schiff, turns 71. Also want to say happy birthday to Michael Kuglin. Hope you have a fantastic day, my friend. You always look fabulous. And happy birthday to Cameron Stewart from your wife, Michelle, and all your family and friends. And we want to say happy birthday.

0: We've got a decent day on the way for us. Mix of sun and cloud today. Chance of showers early this morning. We'll see a high of 20. Along the coast, it'll be cooler with temperatures around 12. In the uptown right now at the corner of Sydney and Union Street, temperature is still at 10. Good morning. It's 7:22.
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4: 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The Holt government's introduced legislation to create an office representing residential and small business customers on energy issues. 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Energy Minister Rennie Legacy says too many New Brunswickers and small businesses feel overwhelmed or unheard when it comes to rising costs. He says the advocate will ensure their perspectives are considered in complex board matters. A sexual assault case has been adjourned until June 23rd. 69-year-old Kevin McGraw was in court yesterday to face 14 charges of sexual assault against seniors at a local nursing home. He didn't enter a plea, and his case was adjourned so his application for legal aid can be processed and he can retain a lawyer. He remains free until his next court appearance. A unit at the Dorchester Pen has ended a week-long lockdown after officials seized handmade weapons, alcohol, cell phone accessories. Correctional Service of Canada locked down the medium security unit May 18th to conduct an exceptional search. The lockdown came after a similar six-day lockdown last week at the Spring Hill Institution in Nova Scotia, where officials also found a lot of contraband. Climate change is bringing new species of dragonflies and damselflies to the province. Researchers and scientists have been recording various species arriving in the southwestern areas of the province over the past 20 years. John Klimko, a zoologist at the Atlantic Canada Conservation Data Center, tells CBC this is because our winters are becoming less severe. Summers are getting warmer and things are warming up earlier in the spring than historically. Klimko says these newer species will be competing with existing populations for food, potentially causing a decline in native species, including mosquitoes. He says citizen scientists have been taking photos of the various species, helping document the new arrivals. In sports, Team Canada will play the U.S. in the quarterfinals at the World Hockey Championship tomorrow after beating Czechia 3-2 yesterday. The Golden Knights swept the Western Final in the NHL, beating the Avalanche 2-1. In the majors, Blue Jays downed Miami 8-1, Atlanta over the Red Sox 7-6, Yankees embarrassed the Royals 15-1 in Kansas City. The NBA's Western Final, Oklahoma City beat San Antonio 127-114 to take a 3-2 lead. Now you're up to date. I'm Daryl Good.
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6: And now for a look at your K100 weather. We've got a mix of sun and cloud for today. There is a chance of showers early this morning. We'll have a high of 20, but it'll be much cooler along the coast with temperatures closer to 12. Cloudy tonight with showers expected. We could see around 10 millimeters. We'll have a low of 7. Tomorrow, mainly cloudy. Might see showers. It'll be windy too with a high of 12. And for Friday, cloudy skies and a high of 15. 7:34, sun is trying to come out in the uptown of St. John. Temperature is 10. It's 7:34. On the way for you, Frank Walker, Astrid Esk. And we've also got your Vogue optical web poll question coming up as well. And I've got a late birthday announcement coming up in just a couple moments time as well. Miles Smith, stargazing right now.

0: when it rains.
1: Well, I'm hoping that it's not going to rain today, although it is in the forecast. But the blue skies that I'm seeing reflecting in the window across the road here just kind of tells me it might not happen. And I'm okay with that. Although I was out to Kingston Peninsula last night, and I jumped on the motorcycle, went for a ride, beautiful, beautiful day, and just hit the highway and went from the valley all the way out to Grand Bay. And then I went cut across the river and at Harding's Point, and then I went through Kingston, and I met up with some friends at Fullerton Farms, and got some hamburgers and some buns and sat and chatted with Kevin and Beth Fullerton. And they, like a lot of the farmers around our area, are afraid it's going to be a dry season. So here's hoping that we get enough rain to make it viable for the farmers and the food producers in our area, which oddly enough is kind of tying into our Vogue Optical web poll question for today. But let's backtrack just a moment. Let's talk about yesterday's Vogue Optical web poll question. We were talking about money and how much money our elected officials at the top of the game actually make. Prime Minister Mark Carney's annual salary is $435,000. That's a lot of smackaroonies, isn't it? Just in case you wanted to know, a couple of the other leaders have pretty significant wages too. Pierre Poilievre, his annual salary for the Conservative leader is $321,300. And the leader of the Bloc Québécois, Yves-François Blanchet, his annual salary is $291,000. That's a lot. We could do a lot of money, do a lot of things with that money, couldn't we? But the question yesterday is, I respect Mark Carney. I think he's a brilliant mind. Let's just face it. If Britain hired him to be the head of the bank, he's got to have something between the ears, right? So his salary is $435,000. The question yesterday was, does the salary match the job? And you had a choice of yes or no. And, of course, there's lots of great comments as well. Some are supportive. Some are against. But Cod Lucas actually yesterday made a very good point. He says every politician's salary should be based on the area they represent economically and with their crime success. And he says they would all make minimum wage at this point, wouldn't they? But here's how it spelled out yesterday. For those that actually think that the salary matches the job, the no's came in at just under 48%. However, I wasn't expecting this, so it's nice to see a little bit of a shakeup. The yeses actually have 52% of the votes saying that they say Mark Carney's salary does match the job. There you go. Thanks for your input. Here's today. Now, I was talking about farmers. There's a report that comes out from Dalhousie University's Agri-Food Analytics Lab, and they say that Canadians are willing to pay slightly more for locally grown products, even if it means slightly higher prices. Now, there's about 60% in that survey saying that they're okay to pay 5 to 10% more for Canadian-grown food over American alternatives that you'd find in the big box store. So will you pay more for locally grown food? You can say yes or you can say no. And I've got it posted to our Facebook like I do every day. And I love getting your input and put up a little graphic with a little farmer there. And let's see here. Uptown Fridge, our friend says, Jesse says, it's a bit of a loaded question because locally grown produce doesn't have to cost more. He says we can get involved in community gardens and collaborate with people. We can grow veggies at home with an initial investment in soil and seeds. There you go. That's not a bad input right there. Kurt says local should be primarily sold by the grocery store local should be primary sold by grocery stores first and imported last. Okay. If we did this locally, it would be cheaper. And you know what? You're not wrong. Yeah, you've got valid points there for sure. So that's the question. If you go to a local farmer's market and you notice that sometimes, you know, the item that you're looking at, it might have a slightly higher price tag than it would be at a box store. So the question this morning is, to support locally, are you willing to pay more for locally grown food products? And you can say yes or no, or join the conversation there. And head to our website as well. Make sure you click the link and cast your vote in our web poll. It's brought to you by
0: Vogue Optical. 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
1: 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All right, I've got a birthday that I just saw a couple of moments ago that I missed, but it's an important one, so I got to make mention of it right now. I want to say happy birthday to Almeida Dion. She's turning 87 years young today, and that's not all. She shares a birthday with her granddaughter's husband, Tyler Gunn, who turns 29 today. Lots of love from Lisa, Darren, Devin, Jordan, Daphne, and Daisy. And to Almeida and to Tyler, of course, we're going to say...

0: Happy birthday to you both, Almeida and Tyler. Okay, now coming up in just a couple of moments' time, there's details about a new AI smart collar for your dog. It's going to do something incredible. It's going to translate those barks into actual words and sentences. You want to know what your dog's actually thinking and saying? Well, we may have technology to do that next. 7:46, I'll have those details on the way for you. It's 10 Uptown.
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For his first year, he did very, very well at the American Music Awards. That is Somber Home Record, K100 St. John's Perfect Music Mix. Good morning. Welcome to our Wednesday. And we're almost to the 8 o'clock hour. Just after 8, I want to know, what's something that if you forgot it at home, you would turn the car around and go back and get it? Got a bunch of great responses on there. I'd love to get your input as well. What's something that if you forgot it, you would definitely go back and grab it? And as well, I'm going to give you another hint here for our morning mind bender. Okay, confidence is the

0: Get a squirrel, and the caller is going to tell you that he's trying to establish a new cryptocurrency. Those are some things that you could be looking at. So honestly, other people said, I don't need AI to tell me what my dog is thinking. If a dog is barking at 6 a.m., translation's always the same. Feed me, or I will eat your expensive sneakers, or if you don't let me out, there will be consequences beyond my control, and you're going to have to clean up afterward. That's the way it goes, right? Yeah. So what do you think? Is it brilliant technology, or is it a total waste of cash? Hit me up. Let me know. Drop me the line on the text line, 658-5000. Do you think the AI dog collar is a good idea? I'd certainly love to check it out for sure. On the way for you in just a moment, I got Tyler Shaw coming up for you. Run to you right here on K100 St. John's Perfect Music Mix. It's 10 Uptown.
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3: Good morning. The funeral for Robert K. Irving was held in Sussex yesterday. Hundreds also attended a public visitation in the rain in Moncton Monday. The co-CEO of J.D. Irving Limited and founder of the Moncton Wildcats passed away last week at the age of 71 after a battle with cancer. Mourners included Irving Company employees, former politicians, and hockey figures. They remembered him as a passionate community leader, generous philanthropist, and dedicated hockey supporter, many describing him as a dear friend and pillar of the region who touched countless lives through his business, sports, and charity activities. His funeral service was held at the Saunders Irving Chapel in Sussex, and then there was a private burial for the family in Buctush. New Brunswick's net debt, the second smallest among the 10 provinces, according to a new study. A report by the Fraser Institute examined growth of government debt in Canada since the 2008-09 recession. New Brunswick's federal and provincial net debt currently sits at $13.9 billion, up from $10.4 billion in the 2007-08 fiscal year. That translates to just over $16,000 per person, 27.6% of GDP, and that's the third smallest per capita debt among the provinces. Only PEI has less at $3.8 billion. Former federal environment minister Stephen Guilbeault is quitting the Commons. Guilbeault expected to tell the Liberal caucus today he's resigning his Montreal area seat. He's been upset with the Carney government's rollback of various laws and policies regarding climate change and the environment, laws which he introduced when he was environment minister in the Trudeau government. The Carney government has repealed the consumer carbon tax, eliminated the EV sales mandate, signaled the end of the oil and gas emissions caps, and reversed the Liberal promise to end fossil fuel subsidies. In sports at the World Hockey Championships, Canada beat the Czechs 3-2 to move into the quarterfinals tomorrow against the U.S. In the NHL's Western Final, the Golden Knights swept Colorado, finishing them off 2-1 in Game 4. In baseball, Blue Jays beat the Marlins 8-1. Red Sox lost a 7-6 decision to the Braves. Yankees pummeled the Royals 15-1. In the NBA's Western Final, the Thunder took a 3-2 lead, beating the Spurs 127-114. Now you're up to date. I'm Daryl Good.
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5: And now for a look at your K100 weather. We've got a mix of sun and cloud for today. There is a chance of showers early this morning. We'll have a high of 20, but it'll be much cooler along the coast with temperatures closer to 12. Cloudy tonight with showers expected. We could see around 10 millimeters. We'll have a low of 7. Tomorrow, mainly cloudy. Might see showers. It'll be windy too with a high of 12. And for Friday, cloudy skies and a high of 15. 804, 11 in Uptown St. John. That is your K100 3-day weather forecast. Benson Boone on the way after Louis Fonsi, Daddy Yankee, and of course Justin Bieber. Despacito!

We've all been in situations where we've forgotten something when we've left the house, whether you're going to work or you're going to an appointment, but you thought, oh my goodness, I don't have time, but I need to go back for that thing. If you forgot one item at home, what would be the one that would make you turn the car around? That's on Facebook, Instagram, Talk, and Text Line. We're going to talk about it after Benson Boone. Beautiful things right here on K100.

0: for the things that I've got.
1: I find that I'm always in a rush, especially early in the mornings, because that's when I've got to be in here. And, you know, I leave myself pretty on a pretty tight timeline as far as getting up, getting ready, grabbing what I need to go, and then heading to the station. Well, sometimes, especially when I'm going to a remote location, like either going to be at a client location like the lottery home, or if I'm at Leon's or at Richie's, I've got to bring certain things with me. And if I forget those, well, then I've got to turn around and I've got to go back and get them. And then, of course, I'm tight for time. What are those things that that you're always finding that if you forget this one thing, you've got to instantly turn back around? Nick says, well, my car. But now, I qualify that by Nick is an avid cyclist and has been for a number of years. So if he forgot his car at home, he would have to go back and get it, right? Tiffany says, my coffee and my laptop. You got to have the coffee. That is the fuel of the day, right? And if it's for work, well, then, yeah, you got to have that laptop as well. Steve says, my wife. He says, I forgot my wife, and I had to turn around and go back home. He says, it happened twice. It hasn't happened a third time, though, yet, has it, Steve? Please drop me a line. Let me know. Let me see here. And Nicole says, it occasionally happens to me. And when it is, it's always a bank card. So I'm definitely turning around to get that. She says, it's usually the kids. When it is, it has to be something worth turning around for, like the lunch bag or gym sneakers or the inhaler. The inhaler definitely important, right? Sarah says, my hair straightening iron. I have to go back home and make sure that it's turned off. Safety first. Thank you for doing that. Christine says, chapstick. Addicted much? She says, also my cell phone. And let's see here. Oh, we've got all kinds of responses in here. Tracy says it's going to be her sunglasses. Pam says my cell phone. It's required for work. Same as Tammy. Steve says my watch. And Laura says cell phone. It has all my apps that I use to collect points. Got to get the points. Everything's expensive. You're shelling out the money. You might as well get something for it, right? How about you? As you're listening in, if you forgot something at home, what would be the thing that would make you turn the car around? I just got a text in from Tammy. She says, I literally just did that now. I had to turn around and go back and get the property tax bill. Thanks for sending that in, Tammy. Join the conversation. Let me know. Facebook, Instagram, and our talk and text. If you forgot this at home, you'd turn the car around. What would that be? I can't wait to hear your responses. Okay, so let's take a look at our morning mind bender this morning. Lots of activity going on with that. Today it is, the question is this. Confidence is the top quality men look for in a woman. What is the second quality? And a hint for you, it's not honesty. Brenda says physical appearance. Randy says intelligence. Melissa says loyalty. Kurt says honesty. And we've got a whole bunch of others in here, and I don't yet see the correct answer. So let me give you another clue. You can see it. How about that? This clue, you can see what that second quality is that men look for in a woman. That's our morning mind bender this morning. Join the conversation. Let me know. I'll have bragging rights for somebody in just a little while if we get the right answer. On the way for you in just a moment, also Sophia Kamara and Ray. Where's my husband on K100, 815, 10 Uptown.
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0: Hey, good morning. Welcome to Wednesday. You know what Wednesday is. That's right. It's Wet Nose Wednesday. Joining me in the studio right now, I've got Joan Richardson from the St. John SPCA, and she's got a lovely kitty cat named Mary.
1: Her name's Mary.
0: All right. I'll get you to pull the mic just a little closer.
1: Sorry.
0: There we go.
1: Good morning.
0: Oh, she's busy giving snacks, which is very, very important when you've got kitty cats, because my kitty cats love snacks, too. Tell us about Mary.
1: So Mary is a beautiful little, and she is petite, black and white domestic short hair. She came in just before Christmas very pregnant. So that's why she was named Mary, as in Mother Mary, because we really thought she'd deliver by Christmas.
0: Right.
1: She did not. She wasn't ready yet. So early into January, first week of January, she delivered three beautiful little kittens. So we named them Mickey, Mason, and Molly, of course.
0: I love that you guys have like trends and patterns
1: helps us remember them.
0: Sure.
1: It's easier. So one of her boys has now since been adopted. Her daughter and her other son are still there, and she's now been spayed, and it's her time. She's ready to be adopted.
0: Ah, there you go. She's really sweet. I mean, calm. She's enjoying all the scritches that you're giving her, and she loves the treats. And all those kitty cats love these churros.
1: Absolutely.
0: Yeah. Let's see here. So about how old do you think she is?
1: I would say young. So, you know, probably three. I don't even know if she'd be that. And sadly, some of our younger females can get pregnant quite quickly. Mm-hmm. She's not very old. She's very sweet. She does get along with other cats. We haven't introduced her to any dogs yet. And she's just a lovely little calm girl.
0: Oh, she really is. Nice color pattern, too. Like, there's a lot of black and a lot of white.
1: Yeah.
0: Like, and not a lot of striping or modeling, if you will. And she's got four pure white toes. Feet, actually.
1: Yes.
0: Is it tricky for you as a professional working with animals to kind of determine how old an animal is?
1: It is. So we usually rely on the veterinarian. Obviously, if they're born in care or they come in under, when they're kittens, it's easier to tell because we can do it based on weight and mm-hmm. things like that. Unless, of course, they're emaciated. That's a little different. But we usually rely on the vet. But we can usually tell when they're seniors.
0: Right.
1: Because they have a different look with their eyes, with their teeth, things like that. Those younger to middle-aged ones are a little harder to guess.
0: Mm, neat. And so she's healthy and happy. She's had three babies. They're doing well.
1: Yes.
0: And what, easy question, what kind of a family would Mary be suited for?
1: Oh, I think she'd adapt quite well in any family. Again, because she is younger, and the younger ones tend to be more adaptable, right? They're not set in their ways.
0: That's exactly what I was going to say.
1: Yep, they're not set in their ways, as we know. Sometimes the older ones want what they want.
0: Yeah.
1: She's been free roaming in one of the cat rooms with the other cats. Loves the cat towers, loves the window. This morning when I came in, she was just sitting there. I called her name. I said, okay, we're going for a drive. Okay. Picked her up, put her in the carrier, and away we went.
0: Nice and calm, easy going. And I only heard one yow when you brought her into the station, and that's it. She hasn't said a peep since.
1: When I first put her in the car this morning, there was a little bit, and I thought, well, maybe you didn't like the music I was listening to, so I changed the channel.
0: Yeah, and you put it on K100,
1: and
0: we're good to go.
1: And we're good to go. Yep, she was listening intently.
0: That's awesome. If we're going to do a little video so you can see what Mary looks like, see her temperament, and see how pretty she is. She would be a wonderful addition to just about anyone's home as well. And a big thank you to our friends at Global Pet Foods for contributing a $50 gift card for any of the pets that are featured here on Wet Nose Wednesday, and they get to go on to a forever home. So big thanks to Global Pets.
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0: All right, we're going to go and make a little video so we can get this girl a forever home as well. Joan, thanks for bringing Mary in.
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0: All right, coming up for you in just a moment, Harry Styles on K100, St. John's Perfect Music Mix. We're in for a mix of sun and cloud today, a pretty decent day overall. Inland temperatures we could see as getting as high as about 20, and along the coast to be closer to 12. It's 10 in the city right now at 8:24.
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1: Good morning. The Holt government's introduced legislation to create an office representing residential and small business customers on energy issues. The energy sector consumer advocate will help resolve disputes between NB Power and its customers before the Energy and Utilities Board. Energy Minister Rennie Legacy says too many New Brunswickers and small businesses feel overwhelmed or unheard when it comes to rising costs. He says the advocate will ensure their perspectives are considered in complex board matters. A sexual assault case has been adjourned until June 23rd. 69-year-old Kevin McGraw was in court yesterday to face 14 charges of sexual assault against seniors at a local nursing home. He didn't enter a plea, and his case was adjourned so his application for legal aid can be processed and he can retain a lawyer. He remains free until his next court appearance. A unit at the Dorchester Pen has ended a week-long lockdown after officials seized handmade weapons, alcohol, cell phone accessories. Correctional Service of Canada locked down the medium security unit May 18th to conduct an exceptional search. The lockdown came after a similar six-day lockdown last week at the Spring Hill Institution in Nova Scotia, where officials also found a lot of contraband. Climate change is bringing new species of dragonflies and damselflies to the province. Researchers and scientists have been recording various species arriving in the southwestern areas of the province over the past 20 years. John Klimko, a zoologist at the Atlantic Canada Conservation Data Centre, tells CBC this is because our winters are becoming less severe. Summers are getting warmer and things are warming up earlier in the spring than historically. Klimko says these newer species will be competing with existing populations for food, potentially causing a decline in native species, including mosquitoes. He says citizen scientists have been taking photos of the various species, helping document the new arrivals. In sports, Team Canada will play the U.S. in the quarterfinals at the World Hockey Championship tomorrow after beating Czechia 3-2 yesterday. The Golden Knights swept the Western Final in the NHL, beating the Avalanche 2-1. In the majors, Blue Jays downed Miami 8-1, Atlanta over the Red Sox 7-6, Yankees embarrassed the Royals 15-1 in Kansas City. The NBA's Western Final, Oklahoma City beat San Antonio 127-114 to take a 3-2 lead. Now you're up to date. I'm Daryl Good.
2: And now for a look at your K100 weather. We've got a mix of sun and cloud for today. There is a chance of showers early this morning. We'll have a high of 20, but it'll be much cooler along the coast with temperatures closer to 12. Cloudy tonight with showers expected. We could see around 10 millimeters. We'll have a low of 7. Tomorrow, mainly cloudy. Might see showers. It'll be windy too with a high of 12. And for Friday, cloudy skies and a high of 15. 11 in the uptown right now at 8:35. That's the K100 3-day weather forecast.
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0: That's Sophia Camaro, K100, St. John's Perfect Music Mix. Good morning. It's hump day. Happy hump day to you. Let's see here. We're going to revisit our morning mind bender in just a moment's time, but we'll get back to that. But let's talk about our Vogue Optical web poll question. Today we're asking you if you're willing to pay a little bit more for locally grown food products. There is a survey that came out from Dalhousie University's Agri-Food Analytics Lab, and they say that Canadians are actually willing to pay slightly higher prices for locally grown products, even if it means we're going to pay a little more out of the pocket. And with about 60% of people saying that they're open to paying about 5 to 10% more for Canadian-grown food over American alternatives. Earlier on the weekend, took a run out to Kretl's, got some great produce. I got some fiddleheads, by the way. They were delicious to those that managed to get the fiddleheads and acquired them for the market. Good job. I need more. And so now fiddleheads at a local market might be a little bit more than at a big box store. Why? Buying power. But at the same time, you know, when you get the things at a big box store, they may not be coming from the immediate area that we live in. However, the local markets, such as Fullerton Farms that I was at yesterday, or the Kretl's Market, or Cochran's, or even our friends out at on the Vine, you know, just to name a few, they're sourcing from local areas and probably from farmers you know their last names. So it might cost a little bit more, but the uptick of that is that it is actually supporting local farms in our region, whether it be our city or our province, or what have you. It's not going to be coming from Ecuador. Not to pick on Ecuador, but that's just an example. So here's how it's spelled out. So far, we've got lots of great responses on our web poll question. And Sue was one of the first people actually to chime in and say, yes, she is actually willing to pay a little bit more for locally grown products. And others, Philip says, grow your own, but Sobeys still sells a little bit cheaper other vegetables locally grown. Well, yes, exactly, but that's the point. Big box stores can sell it cheaper because they have buying power and it gets imported. Shelley says, I'll gladly pay more for local as long as it meant does mean that money is going to the greedy grocery stores. Aaron says, yes, I would. Laura says, yes, I'd support that. Ashley says, always. And Kurt all says, corporate greed has made local unaffordable, which is so wrong. You know, there's some truth to that. That's the question this morning. Are you willing to pay more for locally grown food products? Yes or no? And I'd love to get your comments as well. Facebook, and make sure you click on that link. And our web poll each day is brought to you by
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0: Okay, so I went to see the Michael Jackson biopic. I'd love to know if you went to see it and what your thoughts were on it. Send me a text, 658-5000. So because the biopic has actually brought a lot of Michael's life and successes back into the foreground again, the Jackson family, they're talking about doing a sequel. They've actually fallen into, let's just say, tense times and fighting and arguing over how much of Michael's life to show in the sequel to the Michael Jackson biopic. In fact, sources say that a lot of Michael's family members would sell him out tomorrow if they thought the money was big enough. Always some drama with some family, right? There we go. And there's your Hollywood Buzz for today, Wednesday, the 27th of May. We've got another one for you tomorrow morning, starting at 6:40 right here on K100. All right. I've got an update to our morning mind bender. Okay. So today, here's what we're looking at. We've got actually some really good input. Thanks for participating in these, by the way. It's kind of fun. I hope you're enjoying it, too. Today's Mindbender. Confidence is the top quality men look for in a woman. And we're wondering today, what is the second quality that they look for? Well, let's see here. We've got all kinds of things for you to choose from. And so some of the responses are, Jill says, sense of humor. V.E. Wilcox says, similar in height. Ed says, someone that is not narcissistic. That's important. I would give you points for that one. Josie says, money or job. And Debbie says teeth. Well, Debbie, you're very, very close. It is something that you can see. It's not honesty. And then the final clue that I was going to give was that it's from the neck up. And I got a text in from also from Tammy. She says they look for long hair or blue eyes. Good responses. Not what I'm looking for. And Heather says kindness. But it was Jeff that actually got it right. And he said it's a smile. And Heather also just texted in saying that it's a smile as well. So, hey, to Jeff, yay! I'm going to give you the points. Runner-up, Heather, there we go. The first quality that a man looks for in a woman is confidence. But the second quality in the survey that was done says that it's a good smile. Thank you very much for your participation. Bragging rights going to Jeff this morning. Tomorrow we'll have another mind bender for you as well. On the way for you in just a couple of moments' time, we're going to be talking with Katerina Didenko. She's a board member from the Ukrainian Association of St. John. They've got a special market and a festival coming up this weekend. That interview on the way in just a couple of moments right here on K100.
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0: That's a great one from Pink from just a few years back. K100 St. John's Perfect Music Mix. We're going to be putting up a video of our furry friend Mary that we just met with John Richardson from the St. John's PCA a little while ago. It's Wet Nose Wednesday, and I can't wait for you to meet her and possibly give her a new forever home. Wouldn't that be great? We're going to have a look at our weather in just a couple of moments' time as well. St. John over the years has become a beautiful patchwork quilt with so many different cultures that are represented in our small city. And joining me right now is Katerina Didenko, and she's one of the board members of the Ukrainian Association here in St. John. Katerina, thanks for taking the time to chat.
1: Good morning, everybody. Good morning, Dennis. Thank you for inviting me today.
0: My pleasure. I have some friends that are of Ukrainian descent, and they are very creative, very artistic people, and very, very talented. So I can only imagine what's going to happen this Saturday. You've got a great big event that's going on. Can you tell us about it?
1: Yeah, it's called Vyshivanka. It's our third market in St. John, and we're very happy to promote our tradition. And it's our traditional clothing. But for Ukrainians, it's not only the clothing. It's a symbol of identity, family, history, and resilience. Every pattern and color means a different connecting of generation and history based on the wearing that people wear. So we decided to call our market as Vyshivanka. And it's not only the way to share our culture and tradition through music, dance, food, and community. We will also invite special guests from Moncton. It's a performance. They will dance. It's called the Malva Dance Ensemble, who will come from Moncton to show their beautiful dancers in our stage as well. They are famous because they were invited in Shumka Festival in Alberta. So we are very happy to invite everybody to see their performance.
0: I love that. That sounds wonderful. Now, you were mentioning about the clothing and traditional patterns and such. That's very similar to friends here in St. John that would be from Scottish or Irish heritage, like the tartan that they would wear is also very representative of that. So that's great. I love how it's represented in Ukrainian culture too. Now, I understand there's going to be some food, there's going to be some crafts that are going on as well. What else can we expect at the market?
1: So we invited a lot of vendors to represent the small businesses, crafters, and artists who relocate from Ukraine or have Ukrainian roots and now operate here in New Brunswick. Also, it will be a lot of fun activities for kids, like braiding, face painting, and some activity circle where they can dance, craft, and do some interesting stuff. But the most important stuff, it will be our traditional food. Our cookers make a lot of delicious treats, so it will be wonderful to try this. Specifically borscht, our traditional soup.
0: You're speaking my language when you're talking food. Oh my goodness gracious. and Katerina, I understand this is also a fundraiser for a cause.
1: Of course, all fundraising will go to support Ukrainian community and Ukraine itself.
0: I think it's wonderful. So it's this Saturday from noon until 4 at Exhibition Park out East St. John. How much are tickets?
1: Absolutely. It will be $5 per enter.
0: And I understand kids under 12 are free.
1: Of course, yes.
0: I love it. Well, I hope that you have a great turnout, and thanks for taking the time to share a little bit with me and our listeners about this great event for the Ukrainian Association. Where can we learn more about the Ukrainian Association here in St. John?
1: Yeah, you can go to our Facebook page, Ukrainian Association of St. John. We posted all our events and our activities there.
0: Katerina Didenko from the Ukrainian Association, thanks so much. I hope you have a great turnout, and I look forward to seeing you on Saturday.
1: Thank you for having me. Wishing all the best to everybody.
0: That is Katerina Didenko, and I've got all the details for the Vyshivanka Day posted to our events on K100.ca. Go check it out, and I think it's going to be a really, really fun thing to check out. On the way for you, we're heading to 9. We've got Sabrina Carpenter. We're bringing a little bit of espresso. Oh, that sounds good right about now. 8:54, sunshiny in the uptown. So sunshiny adjacent, let's call it that. Going to mix in sun and cloud today. Chance of showers early this morning. We'll see a high of 20, but along the coast, it'll be cooler. Temperatures closer to 12. It's 10 in the uptown right now. Cloudy tonight. Showers expected. Could see maybe 10 millimeters. showers, low of 7. Then tomorrow, mainly cloudy, windy 2, high of 12, chance of showers, and Friday, cloudy skies with a high of 15. Good morning, it's 8:55.
2: 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I'm Jennifer Donovan of J. Donovan Law Group. 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We have offices all across New Brunswick, and we're just

This morning's mind bender question. Confidence is the top quality men look for in a woman. What is the second quality? Lots of great options in here. Loyalty was listed by Melissa. Kelly says education. Debbie McLaughlin says just being yourself. Tina says affection. And Janice says humor. But I got a text message in from Jeff earlier, and he said that a smile was the second quality, and that was in fact the correct answer. So we gave Jeff the bragging rights for the morning. That's right, Jeff is the winner. Gonna have another morning mind bender for you tomorrow as well. And I'd still love to know on our Facebook post this morning, we're imagine that you're in a hurry, you're leaving the house, but all of a sudden you forgot something. What is something that if you forgot it at home, you'd turn the car around? Join the conversation, let me know. Rena's got a whole list of things right there. Purse, cell phone, chapstick, inhalers, meds, wallet, dollars, keys to places, bag for shopping, deodorant. Client's booking log, and she says like the purse has everything in it. So there we go. So if Rena forgets her purse, she's turning that car around. What would make you turn the car around? I want to know. Alex Perrette coming up after Bruno Mars, Just Might, K100.

0: Little, it's double Taylor right there. Elizabeth Taylor, the song, the artist, Taylor Swift. K100 St. John's Perfect Music Mix. Good morning. I'm having a little bit of fun with this one this morning, asking you if you forgot this at home, you'd turn the car around. What would that be? Steve volunteered and stepped up to the plate, and he says, I forgot my wife at home, and he says it happened twice, uh-oh, so he had to turn the car around and go back and get her.
1: Rut-row
0: is right. Joelle from Cool Mornings is joining me in the studio right now. She happened to be walking by, and I corralled her in. Joelle, so here's a question for you. If you forgot an item at home, what would be the item that would make you turn your car around and go back and get it?
1: I would say my phone, but I have done that. And
0: you made it through the day.
1: A phone is, yeah. I mean, I felt like I was naked all morning because I'm like, I'm my phone. I'm jonesing for my phone. I don't know. I would think, you have to have your keys, right? But I think debit card because you never know when you're going to need that. So I would say my debit card, I'd have to turn around and get that.
0: For me, I've got a lot of business stuff that's tied to my phone, so I would definitely turn back around and go get my phone. But if I was driving, I would already have my keys, so it's not my keys. But I do need those. I've had to turn around and go back and get my wallet because that's got my, as you say,
1: your debit card. Yep.
0: Debit card, some cash, and my ID, my driver's license. I drive a lot.
1: Oh yeah, that's right. My driver's license. I take my answer. Hi, police.
0: Could be expensive if you don't have it on you.
1: Exactly.
0: Oh, right on. There was the question. I'm posing it to you as well as you're listening. If you forgot this at home, you'd turn the car around. What would that item be? Would it be your purse? Would it be an inhaler? Would it be gum or sunglasses or maybe shoes? Well, join the conversation. Let us know. Facebook, Instagram, talk and text line, the number 658-5000. On the way for you, Ella Langley, Choosing Texas, coming up after Benson Boone on K100.

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That's Rihanna at K100 St. John's Perfect Music Mix. Good morning. Okay, so coming up, it's the, let's just say we're going to talk about Little Blue Pill that revolutionized the bedroom. But scientists say it might be the next big weapon in the fight against cancer and Alzheimer's. I'll have all the wild details on this new medical breakthrough for Viagra coming up after BTS Swim K100. Swim.

0: just wanna dive.
1: Also, big winners at the American Music Awards. That's BTS, Swim, K100, St. John's, Perfect Music Mix. And I'll tell you tomorrow, they've got a new product that's coming out with their brand on it as well. Okay, here we go. Let's talk about Viagra.
0: Oh la la.
1: Science is working in mysterious ways today. Researchers at the Virginia Commonwealth University have actually discovered that Viagra could play a pretty huge role in curing cancer in the future. Yeah, that's right. That Viagra. It turns out if you combine a compound from Viagra with common arthritis medication, it can actually attack the specific proteins that cancer tumors and even Alzheimer's disease need to survive. How about that? So it all started as a heart medication, and, well, it became a lifestyle medication, and it might end up being a literal lifesaver. So we'll keep you updated on the clinical trials, but for now, hats off to the scientists that are keeping us healthy and, well, keeping things a little bit steamy and a little bit interesting.
0: Ooh, la la.
1: I love science. Good morning. It's 9:40, K100 St. John's Perfect Music Mix. I'll have a look at the weather for you in just a couple of moments' time. Beautiful and sunshiny-ish in the uptown right now. Temperature is now on our way to a high of 14. We're looking at 12 in the city right now.
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0: Peter and Loeb right there. That song is Spin. K100 St. John's Perfect Music Max. Going back to the first big hit that she had was Avril Lavigne with Skater Boy. On the way for you to 10, we've got Harry Styles and Justin Bieber coming up as well. So many great discussions here this morning on things that if you forgot this item at home, what would make you turn the car around and go right on back? Let's see here. I got a text in just a couple of moments ago. And let's see here. They didn't send their name, but they said, I'm going back home for my phone. Let's see here as well. We've got responses from Steve says that he forgot his wife at home and he had to go back for her. It happened twice. He didn't say that it happened a third time, so let's not dwell on that. Vicky says, I'd be going back home for my laptop. I had to turn around and go back and get it. Happened more than once. She says, I'd forget my head if it wasn't attached. Well, thankfully, it is attached. Let's see here. Candace says, my partial plate. Yeah, your smile would be a little bit different for sure. Let's see here. Elaine says, using my phone or my glasses, but I'm always worried that I forgot to turn off the stove or the curling iron, or maybe you're a little bit OCD there, she says. Oh, Michael McDonald says, oops, I forgot my wife. Mike, has that happened more than once? I don't want to know. Yes, I want to know. Tell me. Send me a text. Pam says, phone. Hannah forgot to put deodorant on. Now, is it that because you forgot to put on your deodorant that you forgot your phone? Are the two things correlated? I wonder. Tiffany says, my coffee and my laptop. And let's see here. Lori says, my purse. Jen says, phone, scan card for work. Oh, that's an important one right there, scan card. And she says, and I've forgotten to change out of PJs into work pants, maybe a time or two. I love it, Jen. Thanks for being upfront and candid with us on that one as well. If you forgot this at home, you'd have to turn the car around. What would that be? I'd love to know. I'll be watching this throughout the day. We'll check in tomorrow as well. Thank you as well for everyone that's playing along with our morning mind bender. Today, the question was this. There was a recent survey that says that confidence is the top quality men look for in a woman. We're wondering, what was the second quality? Ed says someone that's not narcissistic. That's good. Jill says sense of humor. Rena says strength. Randy says intelligence. Melissa says loyalty. And the answer was as follows. It's not honesty. Another clue is that you can see it. The final clue that I never got to give was that it was from the neck up. The answer was a good smile. And Jeff got that this morning, and Heather was the other person that got it, so she gets the runner-up. But bragging rights going to Jeff this morning for a morning mind bender. We'll have another one for you tomorrow. On the way for you in just a moment, got your weather details. Don't go away.
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0: It's a nice morning in the uptown of St. John right now. We've got a mix of sun and cloud for the day. There is a chance of showers we might see. I don't think it's going to happen, but it's in the forecast. We've got a high of 20 for the inland areas, but much cooler along the coast with temperatures closer to 12. It'll be cloudy with showers for tonight. We could see around 10 millimeters, a low of 7. Tomorrow, mainly cloudy. Chance of showers, windy too, with a high of 12. And for Friday, cloudy skies and a high of 15. It's 12 in the uptown of St. John right now. Harry Styles coming up to take us to the 10 o'clock hour. But right now, it's Sean Desmond, Jamie Fine on K100. Have yourself a great day. I'll see you back here tomorrow. Mornings with Dennis on K100.

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9: A mix of sun and cloud today, some isolated showers early, high around 12 at the coast, 20 inland. More showers beginning early this evening, 5 to 10 millimeters overnight with a low of 7. Cloudy with some showers tomorrow, windy and 12. Cloudy Friday, still a chance of showers and a high near 15.
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2: A mix of sun and cloud today, some isolated showers early, high around 12 at the coast, 20 inland. More showers beginning early this evening, 5 to 10 millimeters overnight with a low of 7. Cloudy with some showers tomorrow, windy and 12. Cloudy Friday, still a chance of showers and a high near 15.
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1: 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And rewind the tape a little. 5, 4, 3, 2, 1.
2: Yes! Back in the day, replay.

Here's Faded, some Soul Decision, part of your Back in the Day replay. Josh, on your Wednesday, what's up? Larger Than Life, Backstreet Boys coming up. Right now, I hope you know how to shake it like a Polaroid picture. It's Hey Ya, Outkast, part of your Back in the Day replay. 1, 2.

0: Hey, it's Josh with your Back in the Day replay. On this day in 1994, a film was released, took place in the Stone Age. Fred Flintstone works a quarry job and lives with his wife Wilma, daughter Pebbles, and near his best friend Barney Rubble. Starring John Goodman and Rick Moranis, the Flintstones debuted on this day in 94.
1: Hey, the K-Vacuum forecast for tonight calls for light seismic activity and a 20% chance of meteor showers.
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0: The B-52s, known for Love Shack, they're also known as the BC-52s in the film. More with your Back in the Day replay coming up.
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Wave in California, part of your Back in the Day replay. Josh chilling with you. TLC, and no scrubs coming up. We hate scrubs. And I'm not talking about the nurses. I'm talking about, you know, those guys that are just like, grifters. It's coming up. Here's Jimmy Ray. Are you Jimmy Ray? Well, are you?

0: Hey, it's Josh with your Back in the Day replay. On this day in 1995, with their debut studio album, Cracked Rearview, rock band Hootie and the Blowfish, they started a four-week number one run on the Billboard Hot 200 chart. The album held the spot for 8 non-consecutive weeks total. More with your Back in the Day replay coming up.
1: 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'Cause I don't care when I'm with my baby, yeah. And a little bit of that. Some of this too. 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
7: A mix of sun and cloud today, some isolated showers early, high around 12 at the coast, 20 inland. More showers beginning early this evening, 5 to 10 millimeters overnight with a low of 7. Cloudy with some showers tomorrow, windy and 12. Cloudy Friday, still a chance of showers and a high near 15.
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0: Hey, it's Josh with your Back in the Day replay. On this day in 2000, with her compilation album, Whitney, The Greatest Hits, Whitney Houston reached number one in the UK for the first of two straight weeks. More with your Back in the Day replay coming up.
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3: A mix of sun and cloud today, some isolated showers early, high around 12 at the coast, 20 inland. More showers beginning early this evening, 5 to 10 millimeters overnight with a low of 7. Cloudy with some showers tomorrow, windy and 12. Cloudy Friday, still a chance of showers and a high near 15.
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7: A mix of sun and cloud today, some isolated showers early, high around 12 at the coast, 20 inland. More showers beginning early this evening, 5 to 10 millimeters overnight with a low of 7. Cloudy with some showers tomorrow, windy and 12. Cloudy Friday, still a chance of showers and a high near 15.
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0: 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Loving, I'm living, so we turning up. Yeah, we turning it up.
1: There's Ariana Grande putting the finishing touches on another six continuous for you St. John's Perfect Music Mix on K100. That's No Tears Left to Cry. Shawn Mendes, Something Big, Levitating from Dua Lipa. Also in that six, Frank Walker, along with Josh Ross and Norma Jean Martine, Lay It On Me, Birds of a Feather from Billie Eilish, and Classic Rihanna. Got the hour started along with Jay-Z and Umbrella. How you doing? I'm John Matthews. Don't think you'll be needing your umbrella this afternoon, although you might need it tonight. We've got a few showers in the evening time forecast, and overcast here in Fundy right now, 18 degrees. We've got 5 to 10 millimeters coming up for this evening, and we'll cool down to 7 degrees. Tomorrow it's going to be clouds and showers. Temperature around 12. Friday cloudy with a small chance of showers, a little better temperature-wise, and 15 degrees. And by the weekend, it looks like we may be in store for some sunshine once again to finish off the month of May on Saturday and Sunday. Mix of sun and cloud both of those days. 13 on Saturday, 16 on Sunday in terms of how the long-range outlook does appear at this time.
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That one is the middle. It's Zed along with Maren Morris, St. John's. 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Time to head to the Pink Pony Club. Here's Chapel Roan.

0: Nico and Vince, that is Am I Wrong? St. John's Perfect Music Mix from K100 FM. I Got You with Devin Cole, some Chapel Rome back there, Pink Pony Club, The Middle, Zed along with Maren Morris, and two big stars together, Madonna and Sabrina Carpenter, and Bring Your Love. Hope you're having a fine one today. I'm John Matthews, playing you the tunes until 7 tonight here on K100. 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Tune in with Dennis on the morning show tomorrow. He'll bring you the results, 7:40 and 8:40 a.m.
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8: Some showers beginning this evening, giving 5 to 10 millimeters tonight, low of 7 overnight. Thursday, mainly cloudy with a chance of showers, high tomorrow of 12. And for Friday, cloudy with a chance of showers and a high of 15.
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St. John's Perfect Music Mix from K100 FM, One Republic, and Need Your Love, Alex Porat as well. And Hate Love this afternoon, 10 to go before 4. We'll be updating full Fundy information for you. News and weather coming up at 4 o'clock today. Good afternoon. If you're listening in Grand Bay, Westfield, I would like to remind you that coming up tomorrow, it is the Brundage Point River Center Weekly Market. It goes from now until September. 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The Brundage Point River Center Weekly Market is on the go tomorrow. It's going to be from 1 until 6 p.m. You can always get details by going to grandbaywestfield.ca/events. Kelly Clarkson, this is Stronger. What doesn't kill you? K100, St. John.

0: It's K100, the one station playing today's hits. And yesterday's favorites. Feel good music. You know where it is.
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Selena Gomez along with Marshmallow, that is Wolves on K100 St. John's. Perfect music mix ahead of that, Kelly Clarkson and Stronger, What Doesn't Kill You. Your full check of information, news and weather at 4 o'clock. Right now, Charlotte Cardin, this is Confetti, K100.

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3: Good afternoon. A 69-year-old St. John man facing 14 sexual assault charges involving seniors at a local nursing home has had his case adjourned until late next month. Kevin McGrath appeared in St. John court on Tuesday but did not enter a plea. The case was instead adjourned until June 23rd while he applies for legal aid and seeks a lawyer. Police allege the offenses happened between late December and mid-January at the Village section of the Loch Lomond Villa Home, a 100-bed nursing home in East St. John. The alleged victims are seniors that ranged in age from their 70s to their 90s. McGrath, who's not a resident of the facility, was arrested back in

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1: Consultations with municipalities, businesses, and residents. The Brunswick Social Development Minister is apologizing after a report found serious gaps in support for vulnerable youth. Cindy Miles admitted the system must do better, according to CBC, but she stopped short of promising to implement the three recommendations that were detailed in the report by the child and youth advocate, Kelly Lamrock. That report found some homeless and at-risk youth were denied help or left waiting months for support. Includes one teen who died of an overdose after being denied help. Critics, including youth advocates and opposition MLAs, are calling the findings heartbreaking and alarming and have called for an all-party review of the system. Damage to wildlife fencing in the province is now being repaired in a timely manner, according to the provincial government. Auditor General Paul Martin had reported in December that the province was taking too long to repair fences. He cited 29 instances of fences being damaged on highways maintained by public-private partnerships. According to partnership contracts, repairs must be completed within 20 days for most highways. From April 2023 to December of 2024, none were completed within that time frame, with only five completed overall. The Auditor General's office says it will be following up on its report about wildlife fencing in 2027. Prime Minister Mark Carney has announced a major new defense partnership with Swedish company Saab. Carney says the federal government is in negotiations to buy Saab's Global Eye Surveillance aircraft system.
2: The globalized airborne surveillance capability can track objects and signals up to 650 kilometers away. And they'll share in real time that information with the Canadian forces and our allies. At the heart of the globalized system is the Canadian-made Bombardier Global 6500.
1: Ottawa says the deal could support about 3,000 jobs and see at least 40 aircraft built in Canada over the next 15 years. New partnership with Saab on a surveillance aircraft comes as Ottawa is still debating whether to procure additional U.S.-built F-35 fighters or Saab's Griffin model fighter. And the federal government's taking what it calls a precautionary approach to ensure the safety and security of Canadians and prevent Ebola cases from spreading into the country. Jen Nicholson has the details.
3: The new border measures in Canada put into place as the number of cases continues to rise in the Democratic Republic of the Congo, Uganda, and South Sudan. Starting this week, people traveling from the affected regions will have to self-isolate for 21 days. Starting May 30th, any Canadian citizens, permanent residents, individuals registered under the Indian Act, and foreign nationals who have been in the affected countries in the last 3 weeks will still be allowed to enter Canada, but they must undergo a health assessment upon arrival and comply with public health measures. The health risk to Canada is currently considered low, and no travel-related cases have been reported. According to the World Health Organization, Ebola is rare in humans and transmitted through direct contact, though it is severe and often fatal. For MBS News, I'm Jen Nicholson.
1: In sports, in the NHL playoffs, Montreal Canadiens are looking to pull even in their best-of-seven Eastern final when they host Carolina for Game 4 tonight. And in the majors, the Blue Jays continue their series against the Marlins. Now you're up to date. I'm Jeff Goodfellow. Some showers beginning this evening, giving 5 to 10 millimeters tonight, low of 7 overnight. Thursday, mainly cloudy with a chance of showers, high tomorrow of 12. And for Friday, cloudy with a chance of showers and a high of 15.
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The last bit of your 9 to 5 workday. We've got the music to get you to quitting time here at K100. There's Ed Sheeran and Camera. Pleased to have you along today. How you doing? Hope Wednesday is going smoothly for you. I'm John Matthews. Coming up, birthdays of the rich and famous. Right now, Tate McRae and She's All I Want to Be.

0: The Weeknd and Cry For Me, St. John's. Perfect music mix on K100 FM on your Wednesday afternoon. Before that one, Zara Larsson with Midnight Sun. She's All I Want to Be, some Tate McRae, Ed Sheeran with Camera, and Just Dance, courtesy of Lady Gaga. Birthdays of the rich and famous celebrities celebrating birthdays on this 27th of May. One of Canada's greatest folk rock singer-songwriters from Ottawa, Ontario, Mr. Bruce Colburn, celebrates a birthday. You know him for songs like Lovers in a Dangerous Time, If I Had a Rocket Launcher. He's an incredible guitar player, too. Bruce Colburn, celebrating birthday 81. Rock singer, guitarist, and songwriter Neil Finn. He started off in the band Split Enz. He then moved on to Crowded House, one of my favorite 80s, 90s acts. And he actually had a little stint as one of the touring guitar players with Fleetwood Mac back in 2018-2019 after they booted Lindsey Buckingham out. Neil Finn celebrating birthday 68. Very talented guy. Actor Jack McBrayer from 30 Rock in the Middle, 53 years old. Hilarious dude. Celebrity TV chef Jamie Oliver celebrating birthday 51. And actor Ben Feldman from the hilarious Superstore show. Love that show. And Mad Men as well. Ben Feldman, 46 today.
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Carly Rae Jepsen on K100. That is Call Me Maybe, with about a half an hour remaining of your 9 to 5 on this Wednesday. Here's Ellie Goulding and Love Me Like You Do, K100.

0: Cameron Whitcomb, it's Quitter on K100 St. John's. Perfect music mix. Smelly Goulding back there for you. And Love Me Like You Do. Call Me Maybe with Carly Rae Jepsen and Max McNown. And Better Me For You under half an hour to 5 p.m. We'll be updating your full Fundy information at 5. Latest in news and weather for you. We've got lots more tunes between now and then as we roll through this late part of your Wednesday afternoon. I'm John Matthews. Got to tell you, over the years, I have been a big fan of watching the Scripps National Spelling Bee. Have you ever caught this on PBS or ESPN or one of those channels? The kids are out there just spelling the most incredible words that you've probably never heard of before. And the drama, it's unbelievable drama when you watch the Scripps National Spelling Bee. It continues today and tomorrow. The bee began all the way back in 1925. This would be the 98th edition this year. And after a long run outside suburban Maryland in a convention center, the bee is now back in Washington, D.C. at Constitution Hall near the White House. The champion of the National Spelling Bee in the U.S. receives more than $50,000 in cash and prizes, so I guess a good reason for the high stress that some of these kids go through. Yeah, it's something to watch all the way around. If you've never seen it, I would recommend you check it out. The Scripps National Spelling Bee continues today and tomorrow.
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6: Some showers beginning this evening, giving 5 to 10 millimeters tonight, low of 7 overnight. Thursday, mainly cloudy with a chance of showers, high tomorrow of 12. And for Friday, cloudy with a chance of showers and a high of 15.
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Taylor Swift before that with Opalite. 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Getting you home after work today with Olivia Dean, Bruno Mars, Alex Warren, and more on K100 St. John. Girls Like You, this is Maroon 5 featuring Cardi B.

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1: Good afternoon. The Holt government has introduced new legislation that aims to make property taxes more stable, predictable, and transparent. The proposed bill includes changes designed to reduce the impact of rising property assessments on tax bills beginning in 2027. Instead, local tax rates would be tied more closely to municipal budgets and service needs. Other measures include expanded supports for qualifying homeowners through the Property Tax Allowance Program, a longer appeal period for property assessments, and redesigned tax bills to better explain provincial and municipal charges. Legislation also proposes a future grant program to help communities offset the cost of servicing heavy industry. Reform follows a provincial review of the property tax system last year that included consultations with municipalities, businesses, and residents. New Brunswick Social Development Minister is apologizing after a report found serious gaps in support for vulnerable youth. Cindy Miles admitted the system must do better, according to CBC, but she stopped short of promising to implement the three recommendations that were detailed in the report by the child and youth advocate Kelly Lamrock. That report found some homeless and at-risk youth were denied help or left waiting months for support. It includes one teen who died of an overdose after being denied help. Critics, including youth advocates and opposition MLAs, are calling the findings heartbreaking and alarming and have called for an all-party review of the system. The New Brunswick government has introduced new legislation aimed at strengthening the enforcement of First Nations bylaws. The proposed changes to the Provincial Offences Procedures Act would allow procedures under the provincial court system to be used to enforce First Nations

0: between late December and mid-January at the Village section of the Loch Lomond Villa Home, a 100-bed nursing home in East St. John. The alleged victims are seniors that ranged in age from their 70s to their 90s. McGrath, who's not a resident of the facility, was arrested back in March. He remains free on conditions while his case is before the courts. The Planning Advisory Committee in St. John has approved changes to a busy intersection at Rossay Avenue and Retail Drive. They relined Retail Drive with Ashburn Lake Road last fall at a cost of $8.5 million. Now they're doing more work, which will see the two sections of road on either side of Oakland Street merged onto Retail Drive. That will eliminate a busy intersection. According to the Telegraph Journal, city planner Eva Mattson told the committee the changes support the broader neighborhood by improving the street right-of-way and aligning it with existing public infrastructure. The brother of a man killed in the 2020 mass shooting in Nova Scotia has died in Fredericton. Police say officers responded last Tuesday to a report of a person with a weapon inside a vehicle on Prospect Street in Fredericton. After first establishing a perimeter, police later confirmed that the man inside the vehicle was deceased. No further details have been released by the Fredericton police, but the deceased has since been identified as Clinton Ellison. Clinton Ellison survived the Portapique shootings in Nova Scotia, hiding in the woods for hours after having already found his brother Corey had been killed. Corey was one of 22 victims killed by a gunman impersonating a police officer in the shootings. Clinton Ellison later described his experience as deeply traumatizing. Journalist and writer Stephen Marr, who's covered the shootings and its aftermath, says Ellison struggled in the years following the tragedy with his own memories of the event as well as the RCMP's response to it. Marr says he considers Clinton another victim of the shooting. Clinton Ellison is not the only surviving witness of the shooting who has died under similar circumstances in the years since. Prime Minister Mark Carney has announced a major new defense partnership with Swedish company Saab. Carney says the federal government is in negotiations to buy Saab's GlobalEye surveillance aircraft system.
1: The GlobalEye's airborne surveillance capability can track objects and signals up to 650 kilometers away. And they'll share in real time that information with the Canadian forces and our allies. At the heart of the GlobalEye system is the Canadian-made Bombardier Global 6500.
0: Ottawa says the deal could support about 3,000 jobs and see at least 40 aircraft built in Canada over the next 15 years. New partnership with Saab on a surveillance aircraft comes as Ottawa is still debating whether to procure additional U.S.-built F-35 fighters or Saab's Griffin model fighter. In sports, in the NHL playoffs, Montreal Canadiens are looking to pull even in their best-of-seven Eastern final when they host Carolina for Game 4 tonight. And in the majors, the Blue Jays continue their series against the Marlins. Now you're up to date. I'm Jeff Goodfellow.
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0: Some showers beginning this evening, giving 5 to 10 millimeters tonight, low of 7 overnight. Thursday, mainly cloudy with a chance of showers, high tomorrow of 12. And for Friday, cloudy with a chance of showers and a high of 15.
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Tyler Shaw, that's Run to You, K100, St. John's Perfect Music Mix. Home we go after work today with the 5 p.m. free ride, brought to you by Ears for You. Alex Warren coming up, and right now the latest for you from Bruno Mars. This is Risk It All. I'm John Matthews. It's you and me here until 7 o'clock, and the 5 p.m. free ride continues on K100.

0: Sophia Kamara is last up today on the 5 p.m. free ride on this Wednesday with K100, Girls Like You. Alex Warren, Fever Dream, his latest. Also the new one from Bruno Mars, Risk It All. Run to You, Tyler Shaw. And Olivia Dean was first up today on the 5 p.m. free ride. So easy to fall in love. Just a couple of these left before the weekend. So we'll see you back here for a Thursday 5 p.m. free ride after work. Brought to you by Ears for You here on K100. In our date book today on this May 27th, historical happenings down through the years. 12 years ago on this date, 2014. Google unveiled a self-driving car. It was a prototype that could drive 40 kilometers an hour and safely respond to a variety of situations. Sometimes, which is maybe why it didn't catch on, the Google self-driving car, 12 years ago today. 9 years ago on this date, 2017, Despacito by Luis Fonsi and Daddy Yankee, featuring Justin Bieber, topped the Billboard Hot 100 chart. It became the first number one song sung mostly in Spanish since The Macarena in 1996. And 5 years ago on this date, 2021, the Friends reunion screened on HBO Max. It was a much-anticipated reunion of the cast of Friends 17 years after the TV show ended.
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Up. And if you think that I'm still holding on to something, you should go and love yourself.

0: Nicki Minaj, there is Super Bass, St. John's Perfect Music Mix on K100 FM. Ahead of that, Swedish House Mafia, Moth to a Flame. Tears, Sabrina Carpenter, and Justin Bieber with Love Yourself in that four nonstop. Awesome to have you here today. I hope your Wednesday is proceeding exactly the way you want it to. John Matthews along with you until 7 o'clock here on K100s. Latest music news. Well, Miley Cyrus picked up a big honor last week. She was honored with a star on the Hollywood Walk of Fame. She got her star in the category of recording artist, and she is now immortalized on that very famous walk in L.A. Miley Cyrus picking up a huge career honor, her very own walk on the Hollywood Walk of Fame last week.
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7: Some showers beginning this evening, giving 5 to 10 millimeters tonight, low of 7 overnight. Thursday, mainly cloudy with a chance of showers, high tomorrow of 12. And for Friday, cloudy with a chance of showers and a high of 15.
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Well, that song's been a mammoth country hit, and it's now making its way over to the pop side of things. Ella Langley, that is, Choosing Texas. St. John's Perfect Music Mix here on K100 FM with some Taylor Swift just ahead. And right now, Sean Desmond, this is Night Like This.

0: Well, there's Taylor Swift, who caused a big stir in Cleveland attending a basketball game with her fiancé last week. That is Fate of Ophelia on K100. Sean Desmond with Night Like This and a little Choosing Texas back there, too. Country star Ella Langley crossing on over to the pop side of things with that big tune. Still to come before 6 tonight, Shaboozy, Chainsmokers with Halsey. And on your Wednesday evening, we'll get things underway tonight with Doja Cat. On from there, it is going to be Eminem along with Rihanna. We've got some Teddy Swims, Tate McRae this evening, Lewis Capaldi for you, Noah Kahan, The Weeknd, Olivia Rodrigo, and Camila Cabello, all getting your Wednesday night started just ahead here on K100.
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I got drive, I don't need a car. Money really all that we fiending for. I'm doing things they ain't seen before. Bands ain't dumb, but extreme is all. I'm a demon lord. Fall off what? I ain't seen the horse. 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

Wednesday night with St. John's Perfect Music Mix on K100. Benson Boone and Sorry I'm Here for Someone Else. How are you tonight? I'm John Matthews. I am here for you and you alone, my friends. And this six in a row continues now with BTS. Here's Swim on K100. Swim.

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1: 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It's today's hits. And yesterday's favorites. Songs that make you smile. St. John's Perfect Music Mix. It's K100.

0: Teddy Swims, that is Lose Control, St. John's perfect music mix on K100 FM. Tate McRae, You Broke Me First. Swim for BTS, Benson Boone, Sorry, I'm Here for Someone Else. The Monster with Eminem and Rihanna. And Doja Cat, we're painting the town red tonight. How you doing? I'm John Matthews. Hey, speaking of BTS, they are going to be teaming up with Oreo to capitalize on our growing interest in global flavors. Oreo's parent company said this week that there will be a new BTS-themed Oreo going on sale next month for a limited time. The sandwich cookies will feature purple wafers in a nod to the band's signature color, and they will have a cream center that tastes like a bit of a brown sugar Korean pancake, apparently. BTS Oreos come at a time when social media and access to specialty grocery stores are making us maybe more willing to try flavors from other cultures. So, yeah, give this one a shot. It's a new BTS Oreo that is going to taste like a brown sugar stuffed Korean pancake. I'd give it a go.
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Louis Capaldi, it's Wish You the Best, St. John's Perfect Music Mix, K100 FM, four in a row on your Wednesday evening, some Ray, Where Is My Husband, also Stargazing with Miles Smith and Alex Porat, and Kissing You. I hope you're having an awesome one today. I'm John Matthews. 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We're asking whether you would be willing to pay a little bit more for locally grown food products. 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Tune in to the morning show with Dennis Hunt tomorrow and get the results of our Vogue Optical web poll.

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10: Some showers beginning this evening, giving 5 to 10 millimeters tonight, low of 7 overnight. Thursday, mainly cloudy with a chance of showers, high tomorrow of 12. And for Friday, cloudy with a chance of showers and a high of 15.
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0: It's the weekend and save your tears on K100, St. John's Perfect Music Mix. Been a Noah Kahan for you there too with The Great Divide and Lay Your Light with Alicia Moffitt. Still coming up for you before 7 tonight. We've got Olivia Rodrigo, Magic, and a classic from Camila Cabello if time allows. Next hour here on K100, playlist ready to go for you with Lady Gaga and Doechii together on a new tune. Also Justin Bieber. We've got some Taylor Swift for you this evening. Bruno Mars coming up after 7. Hozier, Somber, Maroon 5 with Christina Aguilera. All those and more ahead for you on this Wednesday evening right here.
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Olivia Rodrigo, it's Drop Dead, St. John's Perfect Music Mix, Wednesday evening here on K100 FM. I'm John Matthews, and hey, that's it for me on this middle of the weekday. We've got a couple of more wake-ups to get through before we hit the weekend once again. I will see you tomorrow afternoon for a Thursday here at K100. It's 3 until 7 o'clock tomorrow. Play safe and be happy. Have yourself a most wonderful evening. My closing thought for you tonight, it's a bit of a deep one for you to ponder. The real act of discovery consists of not in finding new lands, but in seeing with new eyes. Enjoy your evening. I'll see you tomorrow. Here's Magic. This is Rude on K100.

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